0: Aard. Hey Aard, ik zit weer te genieten, jochie.
1: One ticket, please. Lord have mercy, everybody's here. Hey, what's going on, man? Yeah, she's at home. Yeah, she's at home.

0: trust her, for she's touched your perfect body with her mind.
1: Suzanne van Leonard Cohen op Radio M Utrecht, waar je nu nog Ed Sheeran hoort.
2: Stop the